fire and a cloud of boiling smoke, obliterated by the first atom bomb used in the history of World War II. Such an electrifying report of the American crew of the Super Fortress would stop the bomb as a cataclysmic warning to the Japanese get out of the war or be destroyed.

0: Die besten Hits von den 70ern bis heute im Internet. Exklusiv.
1: This has got to be the saddest day of my life. I called you here today for a bit of bad news. I won't be able to see you anymore because of my obligations and the ties that you have. 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And since this is our last day together, I want to hold you just one more time. 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

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Who is love? When is love? Where is love? Why is love?

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I can wait all night. What's it gonna be, boy? Yes or no? What's it gonna be, boy? Yes?

wish another could do this thing for me. His eyes are flooded, God, he can't even see.